yet our best trained, best educated, best equipped, best prepared troops refuse to fight. Matter of fact, it's safe to say that they would rather switch than fight.

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0: technisch gezien geen ballad dit, maar ik word er relaxed van. The Rotary Connection met Minnie Riperton en I'm the Black Gold of the Sun. Daarvoor hadden wij Bobby Caldwell en Jamaica. En daarvoor Thin Lizzy and the Sun Goes Down.
1: 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Lekker.
0: Even iets nieuws draaien. Dit is Imagine Dragons and Natural.
2: Will you hold the line when every one of them is giving up and giving in? 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Tell me, will the stars align? 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

0: Freedom of speech, motherfucker.
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